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18: Here's your Kicks Country forecast from the Weatherology Weather Center. A flood watch begins at 7 p.m. tonight and continues until 1 a.m. Friday morning. Overcast tonight with thunderstorms likely. Lows around 63, winds out of the south 5 to 10 miles per hour. Rain showers likely tomorrow, highs around 72. That's your forecast. I'm Kicks 101.1 meteorologist Laura Lockwood. Right now, it's 68 degrees.
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14: Here's your Kix Country forecast from the Weatherology Weather Center. A flood watch continues until 1 a.m. Friday morning. Storms likely tonight, otherwise overcast skies. Lows level off around 63. Southerly winds 5 to 10 miles per hour. Rain showers likely tomorrow. High temperatures reach up to 72. Overcast skies. That's your forecast. I'm Kix 101.1 meteorologist Laura Lockwood. Right now, it's 66 degrees.
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22: Here's your Kicks Country forecast from the Weatherology Weather Center. A flood watch continues. Cloudy skies tonight with thunderstorms likely. Lows dip down to about 63. Winds out of the south 5 to 10 miles per hour. Cloudy skies expected again tomorrow. Rain showers likely. Daytime highs approaching 72. That's your forecast. I'm Kicks 101.1 meteorologist Laura Lockwood. Currently 68.
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8: Here's your Kix Country forecast from the Weatherology Weather Center. A flood watch continues. Cloudy skies tonight with thunderstorms likely. Lows dip down to about 63. Winds out of the south, 5 to 10 miles per hour. Cloudy skies expected again tomorrow. Rain showers likely. Daytime highs approaching 72. That's your forecast. I'm Kix 101.1 meteorologist Laura Lockwood. Currently, it's 66 degrees.
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9: Here's your Kicks Country forecast from the Weatherology Weather Center. A flood watch continues. Cloudy skies tonight with thunderstorms likely. Lows dip down to about 63. Winds out of the south, 5 to 10 miles per hour. Cloudy skies expected again tomorrow. Rain showers likely. Daytime highs approaching 72. That's your forecast. I'm Kicks 101.1 meteorologist Laura Lockwood. Currently, it's 66 degrees.
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10: Here's your Kix Country forecast from the Weatherology Weather Center. A flood watch continues. Cloudy skies tonight with thunderstorms likely. Lows dip down to about 63. Winds out of the south, 5 to 10 miles per hour. Cloudy skies expected again tomorrow. Rain showers likely. Daytime highs approaching 72. That's your forecast. I'm Kix 101.1 meteorologist Laura Lockwood. Currently, it's 66 degrees.
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17: Here's your Kix Country forecast from the Weatherology Weather Center. A flood watch continues. Cloudy skies tonight with thunderstorms likely. Lows dip down to about 63. Winds out of the south, 5 to 10 miles per hour. Cloudy skies expected again tomorrow. Rain showers likely. Daytime highs approaching 72. That's your forecast. I'm Kix 101.1 meteorologist Laura Lockwood. Currently, it's 66 degrees.
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5: Here's your Kix Country forecast from the Weatherology Weather Center. A flood watch continues. Cloudy skies tonight with thunderstorms likely. Lows dip down to about 63. Winds out of the south, 5 to 10 miles per hour. Cloudy skies expected again tomorrow. Rain showers likely. Daytime highs approaching 72. That's your forecast. I'm Kix 101.1 meteorologist Laura Lockwood. Currently, it's 66 degrees.
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4: Here's your Kix Country forecast from the Weatherology Weather Center. A flood watch continues. Cloudy skies tonight with thunderstorms likely. Lows dip down to about 63. Winds out of the south, 5 to 10 miles per hour. Cloudy skies expected again tomorrow. Rain showers likely. Daytime highs approaching 72. That's your forecast. I'm Kix 101.1 meteorologist Laura Lockwood. Currently, it's 66 degrees.
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4: Here's your Kix Country forecast from the Weatherology Weather Center. A flood watch continues. Cloudy skies tonight with thunderstorms likely. Lows dip down to about 63. Winds out of the south, 5 to 10 miles per hour. Cloudy skies expected again tomorrow. Rain showers likely. Daytime highs approaching 72. That's your forecast. I'm Kix 101.1 meteorologist Laura Lockwood. Currently, it's 66 degrees.
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0: Ames, Nevada, Huxley, and the rest of Story County. 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
9: Here's your Kix Country forecast from the Weatherology Weather Center. A flood watch continues. Thunderstorms likely overnight. Otherwise, cloudy skies expected. Lows dip down to about 63. Winds out of the south, 5 to 10 miles per hour. Rain showers likely Wednesday. Daytime highs approaching 72. Overcast.

0: skies. 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I'm Kix 101.1 meteorologist Laura Lockwood. Currently 67.
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9: Here's your Kicks Country forecast from the Weatherology Weather Center. A flood watch continues. Thunderstorms likely overnight. Otherwise, cloudy skies expected. Lows dip down to about 63. Winds out of the south, 5 to 10 miles per hour. Rain showers likely Wednesday. Daytime highs approaching 72. Overcast skies. That's your forecast. I'm Kix 101.1 meteorologist Laura Lockwood. Currently 67.
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1: He's a ranch hand in a pinch, man. 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
7: Here's your updated forecast brought to you by Quickstar, supporting local weather in communities across the state. A flood watch continues until 1 a.m. Friday morning. Cloudy skies expected overnight with thunderstorms likely. Lows dip down to about 63. Winds out of the south, 5 to 10 miles per hour. That's your forecast. I'm Kix 101.1 meteorologist Laura Lockwood. Right now, it's 66 degrees.
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7: 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Supporting local weather in communities across the state. A flood watch continues until 1 a.m. Friday morning. Cloudy skies expected overnight with thunderstorms likely. Lows dip down to about 63. Winds out of the south, 5 to 10 miles per hour. That's your forecast. I'm Kix 101.1 meteorologist Laura Lockwood. Right now, it's 66 degrees.
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6: 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A flood watch continues until 1 a.m. Friday morning. Cloudy skies expected overnight with thunderstorms likely. Lows dip down to about 63. Winds out of the south, 5 to 10 miles per hour. That's your forecast. I'm Kix 101.1 meteorologist Laura Lockwood. Right now, it's 66 degrees.
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11: 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Supporting local weather in communities across the state. A flood watch continues until 1 a.m. Friday morning. Cloudy skies expected overnight with thunderstorms likely. Lows dip down to about 63. Winds out of the south, 5 to 10 miles per hour. That's your forecast. I'm Kix 101.1 meteorologist Laura Lockwood. Right now, it's 66 degrees.
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9: Forecast from the Weatherology Weather Center. A flood watch remains in effect. Thunderstorms likely overnight, otherwise cloudy skies expected. Lows dip down to about 63. South winds 5 to 10 miles per hour. Cloudy skies expected again Wednesday. Rain showers likely. Daytime highs approaching 72. That's your forecast. I'm Kix 101.1 meteorologist Laura Lockwood. Currently it's 66 degrees.
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0: 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Lauren Elena is coming to Hoyt Sherman Place in Des Moines with the Stages Tour. 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
12: Here's your Kix Country forecast from the Weatherology Weather Center. A flood watch continues. Chance of rain showers overnight, otherwise cloudy skies expected. Lows dip down to about 63. South winds 5 to 10 miles per hour. Rain showers likely Wednesday. High temperatures reach up to 72. Overcast. That's your forecast. I'm Kix 101.1 meteorologist Laura Lockwood. Currently 66.
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12: Here's your Kix Country forecast from the Weatherology Weather Center. A flood watch continues. Chance of rain showers overnight, otherwise cloudy skies expected. Lows dip down to about 63. South winds 5 to 10 miles per hour. Rain showers likely Wednesday. High temperatures reach up to 72. Overcast. That's your forecast. I'm Kix 101.1 meteorologist Laura Lockwood. Currently 66.
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4: Here's your Kix Country forecast from the Weatherology Weather Center. A flood watch continues. Chance of rain showers overnight. Otherwise, cloudy skies expected. Lows dip down to about 63. South winds 5 to 10 miles per hour. Rain showers likely Wednesday. High temperatures reach up to 72. Overcast. That's your forecast. I'm Kix 101.1 meteorologist Laura Lockwood. Currently 66.
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10: Here's your Kix Country forecast from the Weatherology Weather Center. A flood watch remains in effect. Cloudy skies today with rain showers likely. Daytime highs approaching 72. Winds out of the south, 5 to 10 miles per hour. Cloudy skies expected again tonight. Thunderstorms likely. Lows dip down to the

0: 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That's your forecast. I'm Kix 101.1 meteorologist Laura Lockwood. Currently 66.
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8: Here's a look at your Kix Country forecast from the Weatherology Weather Center. For today, cloudy skies, some patchy fog possible early on with a chance for some showers and storms becoming more likely into the afternoon, highs in the low 70s. Widespread showers and storms tonight, some heavy rainfall possible, low of 62. And that's your forecast. I'm Kix 101.1 meteorologist Michael Caro. Right now it's 66.
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1: Good morning, Kicks Country. Welcome into the Morning Kickstart here on a Wednesday morning, hoping for a little bit of sunshine today, but looks like rain, and more rain going to be in that forecast. We'll get to your weather news, traffic, plus your Brainbuster Nashville Music Minute Brownfield Report. 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
0: Grundy Center, Holland, Conrad, and the rest of Grundy County. Thank you for making us number one for Iowa's best country. 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

0: Time now for an information update. Let's send it down to the newsroom with the news director. That's right, Zach Tomish. Good morning, Zach.
1: Good morning, David, and happy National Chewing Gum Day. FEMA has approved more than $18 million in disaster public assistance funding for the state. Radio Iowa's Dar Danielson reports.
2: The largest award of just more than $10 million is going to Cornell College for repairing storm damage to its historic 1882 chapel. Rock Valley getting $3.8 million to repair maintenance and storage buildings. Buena Vista County, $1.3 million to repair Lynn Grove Dam. The Lyon County Secondary Roads Department will receive nearly $1.2 million for repairs. Rock Rapids and Correctionville are getting money for debris removal. Minden, the Honey Creek Drainage District, and Sioux City are getting money for public assistance grants.
1: Governor Kim Reynolds is calling the legislature back to Des Moines for a special session on Friday to vote on new incentives for a proposed steel mill in southeast Iowa. Reynolds indicated she had engaged in tough negotiations with the company that plans to build the plant. In a news release yesterday, Reynolds said the state of Iowa has a memorandum of understanding outlining the terms of a partnership with Meswabi Metallics, and the legislature will be asked to make reasonable and limited updates to an already existing state economic development program. Iowa Association of Business and Industry President Nicole Crane says 63% of members still plan to make capital expenditures in the fourth quarter.
3: We've seen that number.

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3: With a look at Ag News headlines, I'm Kara Hart on Brownfield. The chief economist at the USDA says rising diesel costs are becoming a greater concern for agriculture as harvest continues. Justin Benavidez says fuel costs are pressuring balance sheets. A central Nebraska farmer says he's strongly considering changing crop rotations for 2027 to help improve his bottom line. An ag economist says he's watching for signs China is moving toward fulfilling its $17 billion non-soybean ag purchase commitment. President Trump has nominated Greg Ibaugh to serve as USDA Undersecretary for Trade and Foreign Ag Affairs. An eastern Iowa farmer says he's not expecting to get started on corn harvest anytime soon. Lance Lillibridge raises corn on corn near Benton County.
4: We're still watching raindrops fall. It's pretty soggy out here. It's not good for the crops. It's not good for the emotional part of agriculture.
3: 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I'm Kara Hart for Brownfield.
5: I'm Josh Turek. I was born an underdog. 21 surgeries by the age of 12. Spina bifida, caused by my dad's exposure to Agent Orange in Vietnam. 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In 2016, I did just that.
6: 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Josh Turek.
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5: 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Because accountability matters. 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I'm Josh Turek, candidate for Senate, and I approve this message. 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
1: 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Taking a look at our forecast today. A high of 70 degrees, lows down to 62. Basic guarantee for rain here today, as we've seen it already into Kicks Country. South of I-80, just south of Des Moines there as well. Some just steady rainfall south of Des Moines there. Here this morning, we will keep an eye on it as it's making its way mostly east, a little bit northeast as well there. Thursday, a high of 66, lows down to 49. Some more rain in the forecast for Thursday. But Friday, don't you worry. 63 degrees, skies becoming mainly clear with highs at 63 degrees, lows down to 46, and Saturday, 63, lows down to 49 with under

0: mainly clear skies. So it looks like as we head into the weekend, should get some clear weather out there in Cakes Country. 67 this morning in Melbourne and Story City. 66 in Conrad, Tama, and Boone. It's 67 outside the Kick Studios this morning. Cody Johnson to kick us off on a Wednesday morning. Horseback. It's Iowa's best country on Kicks at a 1.1. 609 on the morning Kickstart. Happy Wednesday.
1: He's a ranch hand in a pinch, man. Hotter than the red on a cattle brand. Because she's a gold digger with a quick trigger. A cast iron skillet swinging lid flipper. Now he's a double wide on the county line.

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Now he's a buckskin, 15 hands, 5-time team road champion.

0: horseback.
1: Take a look at traffic here on your morning commute in and around Kicks Country as we make our way into a Wednesday morning. Do have one update along I-80 eastbound right shoulder blocked due to a stalled vehicle over in the Iowa City area between 1st Avenue and exit 244 for Dubuque Street there in Iowa City. So do keep an eye out there for that. Other than that, mostly just keeping an eye on this rain that's just south of Des Moines and south of I-80. Basically, the entire southern portion of Iowa, south of I-80, covered in rainfall here this morning, so do keep an eye out for that as it makes its way east-northeast in the southern part of Kicks Country. Coming up on Friday, we'll talk to the movie mom at Nell Minow, give you a chance to win a family four-pack of movie tickets to North Grand Cinema in Ames, so you can take the family out for a nice weekend movie, or who knows, maybe you could go yourself four times. Also, this week, today, and tomorrow, we're giving away tickets to Lauren Elena. As she comes to Kicks Country, just listen for that cue to call. And hey, let's get our Wednesday started off right with some Lauren Elena tickets, shall we? 1-800-753-6101.
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0: John Party ain't always a cowboy. Iowa's best country on at Kicks on a 1.1. Yeah, you heard that cue to call. We've got your chance to go see Lauren Elena at Hoyt Sherman Place in Des Moines this Friday at 7 p.m. Listen tomorrow for your next chance to win here on the Morning Kickstart. Who's our lucky number eight caller here this morning? Let's go meet him. Good morning, Kicks on a 1.1. Who's this?
1: This is Mike.
0: Hi, Mike. How's it going?
1: It's going.
0: It's good. Avoiding that rain this morning, I hope.
1: Oh, yeah, working for the co-op.
0: All right, sounds good, Mike. Hey, have you seen Lauren Elena in concert, Mike?
1: I have not.
0: Well, you're about to, Mike. You got yourself a pair of tickets. You're my lucky caller number eight this morning.
1: That's awesome.
0: Mike, who's making you a winner?
1: Kicks on a 1.1.

0: Jason Aldean anytime soon. It's Iowa's Best Country on a Kicks on a 1.1. It's 6:21 here on the morning kickstart. Time now to check in. Kicks on a 1.1 meteorologist Jennifer Vucicki. Jen, some rain here today, but maybe clear skies by the end of the week.
1: Yeah, it does look like essentially that's kind of the story here. I mean, today we're expecting to see a few scattered areas of showers and thunderstorms coming in. It looks like the highest chances for that will be in the later part of the afternoon hours. Otherwise, cloudy skies today with a high getting up right around about 70 degrees. Temperature-wise, it's not much movement compared to where we're currently at, but it's also fairly average. We should be around about the lower 70s. Tonight, a pretty decent chance for showers and thunderstorms. Cloudy overnight lows around about 62. We'll drop slightly tomorrow into the mid-60s. A chance for rain showers and storms for the day. Cloudy skies for your Thursday, high around about 66 degrees. But a dry end to the work week here on Friday as a high-pressure system settles in. Sunny skies Friday, high 63, 64 here on Saturday with some sunshine. Then on Sunday, it looks like, once again, a similar day. Sunny, high around about 63. 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
0: All right, thanks, Jen. Coming up, we've got your Brain Buster on the morning kickstart. Plus, we'll send it down to the newsroom for an information update with Zach Tomish.
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0: Party, give heaven some hell. It's Iowa's best country on. It kicks at a 1.1. 6:31 here on the morning kickstart. Coming up later today, got your opportunity to win some tickets to go see Zach Top as he also comes to Kix Country. Boy, what a time it is to be a country fan in Kix Country. Time now for an information update. Let's send it on to the newsroom with Zach Tomish. Good morning, Zach.
1: Thanks, David, and happy hump day. The state's public health system is being reorganized to coordinate services across counties in a move that will group public health departments by region. One health department will act as a lead agency and administer state funds to other agencies in its region, and part of each region's funds will have to cover the lead agency's administrative costs. Susan Moore is the director of Wayne County Public Health in Southern Iowa. She says rural areas and urban areas have different needs.
2: The services that are needed in Polk County just are not the same as Wayne County. And I just worry that the services that are actually needed here won't be available.
1: Moore says regional goals may not match what rural counties need because they are already limited, and a gap in funds could further limit their capacity. A 67-year-old Iowa attorney has been sentenced to 6 months in federal prison after pleading guilty in a health care fraud case. Radio Iowa's O.K. Henderson reports.
3: Timothy Mark Anderson of Garner worked with clients with nursing home expenses who hope to qualify for Medicaid. According to the Department of Justice, Anderson is also an avid collector of luxury vehicles. Prosecutors say he would create a bill of sale for his expensive vehicles so clients could reduce their assets enough to qualify for Medicaid benefits. Then the elderly clients would give the vehicles to their heirs, who then sold the vehicles back to Anderson at a lower price.
1: University of Iowa researchers say demographics and risk factors like smoking, binge drinking, and obesity are linked to 76% of the higher rates for five types of cancers that are common in Iowa. Researchers looked at factors like age, race, tobacco and alcohol use, and county radon levels. Researchers say the second year of the project, which is funded by federal dollars, will look into potential genetic and environmental risk factors for prostate, breast, lung, and melanoma cancers, which make up over half the cancers diagnosed in Iowa. For local news, stay up to date at KixWeb.com. I'm Zach Tomish on Kix 101.1.
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2: Let's take a look at our forecast here for the day in Kicks Country. A high of 70 degrees, lows down to 62 with, well, a guarantee of some rain here today. Possible over an inch to close to two, as we've got a flood watch in effect all the way through Friday at 1 o'clock in the morning. So today and tomorrow, all throughout the day, we do have a flood watch in effect in Kicks Country. Thursday, a high of 66, lows down to 49, with temperatures staying steady and also that rain staying steady. But don't worry, Friday skies become clear with a high of 63, lows down to 46, and plenty of sunshine coming in on a Friday. 67 this morning in Story City, Grinnell, and Grundy Center. 69 in Des Moines, 66 in Nevada, Radcliffe, and Belle Plaine, also 66 in State Center. It's 67 outside the Kick Studios as we get ready to play the Brain Buster. It's coming up right after Coe Wetzel featuring Ella Langley. Jaded, it's Iowa's best country on Kicks at a 1.1, 635 on the morning kickstart. Your Brain Buster coming up.

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1: 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According to a recent survey, 44% of parents say they've done this over the past 2 years. What is it? 44% of parents say they've done this over the past 2 years. 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What do you think it is? 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
1: A Wednesday morning Brain Buster brought to you by Bricktown Bakery. $20 in cash on the line with the title of smartest person in Kix Country. Let's head right to our phone line. See if we can crown a winner here this morning. Good morning, Kix at 1.1. Who's this?
2: Happy.
1: Hi, Happy. How's it going this morning?
2: Pretty good.
1: All right, Happy. 44% of parents say they've done this over the past 2 years. What is it?
2: Lie to their kids about money.
1: Lie to their kids about money. Yeah, Happy, a good answer, but not quite what we're looking for this morning.
2: All right.
1: Good morning, Kix at 1.1. Who's this?
3: Bill.
1: All right, Bill. 44% of parents say they've done this over the past 2 years. What do you think?
3: Taking their kids' Halloween candy, a big part of it.
1: Oh, yeah, Bill. Sneaky parents taking their kids' Halloween candy. Good answer. Not what we're looking for, though.
3: Okay.
1: Good morning, Kix at 1.1. Who's this?
4: This is Craig.
1: All right, Craig, what do you think this morning on the Brain Buster?
4: They had their adult child move back home.
1: Oh, yeah, helping them move back home, maybe helping them save a little bit of money. Good answer there, Craig. Not quite what we're looking for, though.
4: All right, thank you.
1: Good morning, Kix at 1.1. Who's this?
5: This is Trish.
1: All right, Trish, 44% of parents say they've done this over the past 2 years. What do you think?
5: I'm going to kind of go out on a limb here, but they have bought a meal or groceries for one of their kids' friends' family.
1: Oh, yeah, that's a great answer, helping out the family and the friends and everybody. A great answer, but it's not quite what we're looking for.
5: Thank you.
1: All right, still looking to crown the smartest person in Kix Country. According to a recent survey, 44% of parents say they've done this over the past 2 years. What is it? If you think you've got the answer, give us a call, 1-800-753-6101, as we play the Brain Buster this morning, brought to you by Bricktown Bakery in Nevada. It's Jenna Paulette and High Noon here on the Morning Kickstart with our

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1: Our Brain Buster this morning brought to you by Bricktown Bakery in Nevada. Let's head back to our phone line, see if we can crown a winner this morning. Kickstarter 1.1. Who's this?
2: This is Craig again.
1: All right, Craig, back for round two. What do you got?
2: They give their kids a financial assistance.
1: Yeah, giving their kids financial assistance. Craig, have you ever had to help out the kids financially?
2: All the time.
1: All the time. Yeah, that probably helped you out here a little bit today, Craig. You got the right answer.
2: Heck yeah.
1: Craig, you are the smartest person in Kicks Country today. Who's making you a winner?
2: Kicks 101.1.
1: Craig! The smartest person in Kicks Country, Craig from Baxter. He's got himself $20 in cash and the title of smartest person in Kicks Country with our Brain Buster this morning, brought to you by Bricktown Bakery. 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Gotta give the kids some money every now and again, huh? Done that over the past 2 years. Craig, our winner this morning, will lock up the vault, keep it safe overnight. We'll play the Brain Buster again tomorrow, right here on the Morning Kickstart. 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
3: 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Taking a look at our forecast here for the day. A high of 70 degrees, lows down to 62. All seems fine and dandy. So you see that 100% chance of rain and potential inch and a half possible. Also Thursday, a high of 66, lows down to 49 with another potential half inch as we have got a flood watch in effect until Friday at 1 a.m. We'll keep an eye on that throughout the day today and tomorrow. Friday, though, skies become mainly clear. A high of 63, lows down to 46 degrees. Taking a look around Kix Country here this morning, we have got some nice weather. 67 in Melbourne, Tama, Story City, and Grinnell. 69 in Des Moines, 66 in Belle Plaine and Radcliffe. 67 outside the Kix studios this morning with Dylan Marlowe and Dylan Scott, the boys back home at Kix on a 1.1.

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1: Welcome into the 7 o'clock hour on a rainy Wednesday morning. Yeah, that rain certainly making its way through Kicks Country and having some rain outside the Kicks studios here this morning now as well. As that's going to be the story of today, tomorrow, and really today and tomorrow. Our Nashville Music Minute and Tinseltown Minute coming up later this hour, plus news, traffic, and weather.
0: Webster City, Stanhope, Ellsworth, and the rest of Hamilton County. Thank you for making us number one for Iowa's best country. 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

0: 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Let's send it out of the newsroom with Zach Tomish. Zach?
1: Thanks, David. The National Weather Service has updated their prediction for the storms today. Central Iowa and Southwest Iowa will be under a level 3 severity risk. The risk runs from Marshalltown to the southwest corner of the state. Primary threats inside that level 3 risk include rainfall up to 6 inches, aerial flooding, and river and stream flooding. The National Weather Service says flash floods are likely today, especially inside that level 3 risk. The rest of the state from Waterloo south is under a level 2 severity risk. If you encounter any flooding, remember the phrase, turn around, don't drown. After nearly 3 decades, a suspect is now in custody in a Central Iowa vehicular homicide case. Radio Iowa's Matt Kelly reports.
2: Des Moines police responded to a convenience store shortly before midnight on a report of a hit and run. Officers found an injured store employee who said two men and a woman came in, stole beer, and ran out. When the worker chased after them, he was hit by their car. 2 minutes later, the suspect vehicle was spotted and sped away from a police cruiser, starting a pursuit. Another minute later, the suspect's car hit a tree. All three occupants were injured. Their ages range from 23 to 30. Police say all four people hurt should survive, while all three suspects will face charges upon their release from the hospital.
1: Iowa State football coach Jimmy Rogers says the Cyclones need improved tackling this week as they get ready to host West Virginia. Rogers says the Cyclones missed 29 tackles this past week in a 31-17 loss to number 15, Utah.
3: Some of those are not finishing, some of those are over-pursuing, and some of those are less of them this week were drop of the head. It was just like not wrapping up and getting a really good running back to the ground. Some of those were the angles coming in on in pursuit. Yeah, we're going to clean those things up this week.
1: West Virginia enters the game with a 3-1 record, while the Cyclones stand at 2-2. It's an 11 a.m. kickoff at Jack Trice Stadium this Saturday. For Iowa's Best Country Kicks 101.1, I'm Zach Tomish.
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0: It's a really annoying thing out there, Dave. It's raining slash misting at the same time.
1: That is never fun.
0: The only thing worse than that is like when it's, you know, negative 50 below zero wind chill.
1: Yeah.
0: 70 is the high for today. You heard Zach in that newscast about our severe weather threat for today. So stay aware for that. 70 is the high. 62 is the low overnight tonight. And then moving into your Thursday, more scattered rain showers. 66 the high with 49 the low. And then finally, a nice reprieve Friday, 63 and sunny skies. But pack your coat if you're going out. It's going to be chilly Friday night.
1: Yeah, that it is. 67 this morning in Melbourne and Tama. 66 in Conrad and Boone. It's 67 outside the Kick Studios. And like Brandon mentioned, some light rain in the area. Most of it still hanging out around I-80 and south in southern parts of Iowa. But yeah, a little bit of spotty showers here right outside the Kick Studios. To kick off our 7 o'clock hour, it's Florida Georgia Line and Cruise.

0: Yeah.
1: Maybe leave those windows up and cruise today.
2: Well, not if you're our news director, Zach Tomish.
1: It's true.
2: This is a true tale.
1: It is.
2: Of Zach Tomish. It happened more in his previous vehicle,
1: yeah,
2: than this vehicle now.
1: Yeah.
2: But there'd be times it'd be pouring and the windows are down, and I would tell him. And there was one time I told him that his windows were down and he didn't seem to care. And I'm like, you know what? I don't care anymore either. It really,

0: agitates. If it's agitating me more than it is you, that your windows are down and you're doing nothing about it, then I had to let it go. But anyway, that's also why never asked Zach for a ride.
1: Some debris on the roadway at exit 141 ramp on I-80 eastbound. That's to Highway 65, so take an eye, keep an eye out for that. But other than that, most of the issues on the roadway is probably going to be due to the rain here today. Plenty of that making its way through Kicks Country this morning and throughout the day today.
0: Yeah, we got back from a game one time, and before we left for the game, I said, Zach, it's gonna rain. You need to put your windows down. We'll be back. No. It poured. And I don't know. I'm sure he had to change his pants once he got home.
1: Yeah.
0: It had to be soaked.
1: He did not bring the swimming trunks to that game.
0: No, he did not. So, anyway.
1: Unfortunately.
0: You gotta love him. He's all ours.
1: That's our news director.
0: Yep.
1: Zach John King, get to drink it at Kicks at 1.1.

0: Zach, John King, Get to Drink It. It's Iowa's Best Country on Kix 101.1. Dave. Oh, thank you. You remember.
1: Wasn't really vacation, but.
0: No, I've been working at work. But thank you. I was thinking to myself last night, heading home after we spent the whole night together.
1: Yeah.
0: It feels like it's been a long time since I've been on the morning show.
1: Yeah.
0: Things have been a little crazy.
1: That'll happen when you've got football and volleyball and Bobcat Live and a kid who's sick.
0: Yeah, life happens.
1: It does.
0: I think there's a song about that.
1: I think there is a song about that.
0: Yeah. Anyway, what's going on?
1: Not much.
0: You missed me, huh?
1: I did.
0: Okay. Did you say we got a couple calls about people wondering where I was at?
1: Yeah, there were a couple people asking about you.
0: Okay.
1: Or wondering what you were up to.
0: Mm-hmm. Well, you know, a little this, a little that. Still working.
1: Yeah.
0: Dave, is this the first football game you're going to this Saturday?
1: It is.
0: Okay, you haven't been to Iowa State this year since they got the whole alcohol thing, right?
1: Correct.
0: Gotcha. Just got to thinking about it when I heard get to drinking. Yeah, are you going to have a
1: Yeah, I'll probably celebrate with a beverage.
0: Celebrate with a beverage.
1: Yeah.
0: That's meaning you're thinking that Iowa State's going to beat West Virginia.
1: Well, that and also the fact that there are beer sales at Jack Trice Stadium.
0: Oh, that kind of celebration. Okay. All right. That's good.
1: Myself a Bush
0: You're going
1: light,
0: on a
1: probably.
0: Mandate.
1: Yeah,
0: right here.
1: Keith.
0: Yeah. Keith, I tell you what, Keith, our very own Keith Stewart, who you hear sometimes here, like on Sundays and stuff on Kix.
1: Yeah.
0: He is sneakily like one of the more lucky people that I know.
1: Yeah, with the Iowa lottery.
0: Yeah, I literally never win anything. Although I've quit. I don't do anything.
1: Yeah.
0: I don't buy any lottery tickets. I don't.
1: I don't either.
0: I don't. I mean, I gamble a little bit, I guess. That was. When you really stop and think about it, yeah, I guess I do. I bet on sports.
1: Yeah.
0: Sorry.
1: Yeah.
0: Forgot about that. Yeah, but he won, and you guys are going to a suite.
1: Yeah, we got a suite.
0: Can we tell people this?
1: Yeah, I think so.
0: Yeah,
1: that's fine.
0: Yeah.
1: I'm also not the one that won the tickets, so.
0: Yeah, that's true. And then he gave his – I said, Keith, you didn't even ask me. And then he gives his rationale, and he's like, well, Dave, you know, went to Iowa State. He likes sports a lot, so I figured he'll know where to park and where I need to go to get in.
1: Yeah.
0: I said, oh, yeah, it's not like I've done public address for Iowa State or anything.
1: No, never.
0: Never been there before.
1: No, absolutely not.
0: It's okay.
1: Why would Keith assume that? It's Morgan Wallen on the Morning Kickstart with Don't We? Kicks on 1.1.

0: 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Yeah.
1: You guys know what I want to hear.
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3: 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It's Nashville Dawn.
4: Hey, Dave. The Chicks are marking the 20th anniversary of their landmark album, Taking the Long Way, with an expanded edition. The trio announced the Taking the Long Way 20th anniversary edition will arrive coming up on October 3rd, which is, what is that, this Friday?
3: Saturday.
4: That's an odd day to release an album, but
3: it is.
4: People can still buy stuff on Saturdays.
3: Yeah.
4: You know. Anyway, it's on streaming formats as the 3 LP vinyl set, adding 5 bonus tracks to the original 2006 album. Among the previous unavailable material are The Line and Live Wire, which are available to stream for the first time as well. So, anyway,
3: cool.
4: The Chicks.
3: Yeah, cool.
4: Yeah. Taylor Swift, formerly her Beverly Hills home, is on the market for $7.9 million. Swift bought the Pillsbury Estate back in 2011 and wrote her album 1989 there. So, anyway, that's on the market for people. There's a pickleball court there, by the way, Dave. Oh,
3: I prefer a tennis court, but pickleball's all right.
4: Pickleball, okay. All right. You could also park your 8 cars.
3: Okay. I need to get 7 more cars first.
4: Kenny Chesney tells Backstage Country his number one song, Carry On, has been sitting around for 5 years. Kind of an interesting story there, but it's just kind of waiting for the moment to release it. It didn't fit on other records, and the whole album would have not been cohesive had he released it on a different album. So he's a big believer in cohesive records. Very passionate about that issue.

0: I like albums and records that tell a story throughout the whole thing, so I kind of get it. But also, if you've been sitting on it for 5 years and all of a sudden it hits number one, that's...
1: You never know.
0: Yeah.
1: You never know. Just saving that thing. Lady A singer Charles Kelly has been diagnosed with multiple myeloma, and he says he feels healthy and is hopeful about advanced treatment. Kelly expects to keep working during treatments and says performing after the diagnosis reinforced that he belongs on stage. Unexplained rib fracture led to doctors to order the blood test and found out about that. So,
0: wow.
1: Yeah, kind of sad to hear that, but all the best for sure.
0: Yeah, he says, well, you know, if he's performing after the diagnosis reinforced his want to be on stage, I'd say he's in good spirits.
1: Yeah, for sure.
0: That is our Nashville Music Minute here on the Morning Kickstart.
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1: Time now for an information update. Let's send it down to the newsroom with Zach Tomish.
2: Thanks, David, and happy hump day. The state's public health system is being reorganized to coordinate services across counties in a move that will group public health departments by region. One health department will act as a lead agency and administer state funds to other agencies in its region, and part of each region's funds will have to cover the lead agency's administrative costs. Susan Moore is the director of Wayne County Public Health in Southern Iowa. She says rural areas and urban areas have different needs.
3: The services that are needed in Polk County just are not the same as Wayne County. And I just worry that the services that are actually needed here won't be available.
2: Moore says regional goals may not match what rural counties need because they are already limited, and a gap in funds could further limit their capacity. A 67-year-old Iowa attorney has been sentenced to 6 months in federal prison after pleading guilty in a health care fraud case. Radio Iowa's O.K. Henderson reports.
4: Timothy Mark Anderson of Garner worked with clients with nursing home expenses who hope to qualify for Medicaid. According to the Department of Justice, Anderson is also an avid collector of luxury vehicles. Prosecutors say he would create a bill of sale for his expensive vehicles so clients could reduce their assets enough to qualify for Medicaid benefits. Then the elderly clients would give the vehicles to their heirs, who then sold the vehicles back to Anderson at a lower price.
2: University of Iowa researchers say demographics and risk factors like smoking, binge drinking, and obesity are linked to 76% of the higher rates for five types of cancers that are common in Iowa. Researchers looked at factors like age, race, tobacco and alcohol use, and county radon levels. Researchers say the second year of the project, which is funded by federal dollars, will look into potential genetic and environmental risk factors for prostate, breast, lung, and melanoma cancers, which make up over half the cancers diagnosed in Iowa. For local news, stay up to date at KixWeb.com. I'm Zach Tomish on Kix 101.1.
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0: Well, we do have a chance for some more rainfall throughout the day today, as we are already seeing some rainfall around Kix Country. We do have a flood watch going until 1 a.m. on Friday. And looking at the radar here this morning, a lot of that action, like Dave mentioned earlier, is south of I-80 here this morning. That's where we see some of the heaviest rainfall, like Indianola, Monroe, down by New Sharon and Wetshire. Moving off to the east, some light activity to the north of I-80 here this morning. 70 is our high for today with a low right around 62. Scattered thunderstorms again on Thursday, 66 the high with a low of 49. And then pretty chilly Friday night, 63 the high with sunny skies with a low of 46 Friday night.
1: Taking a look around Kicks Country here this morning. 67 is about the sweet spot here with Melbourne Tama Grundy Center, State Center, also right outside the Kicks Studios here this morning. Lanny Wilson and John Mayer, Phone, Keys, Wallet. It's Iowa's Best Country on Kicks at a 1.1. 7:39 on the Morning Kicks. Start your Tinseltown Minute coming up.

0: Kicks Tinseltown Minute.
1: Tinseltown Minute for this September 30th. Stop me if you've heard this before. Charlie Sheen and Martin Sheen are going to play a dysfunctional father and son in AMC's new comedy series, Happy Jack.
2: I've not heard that specifically before, but...
1: Well, Charlie Sheen dysfunctional.
2: Yeah, that one I have heard before.
1: Yeah. Charlie will play Jack while Martin will play Jack's father, oddly enough.
2: Interesting.
1: Oddly enough. A late 2027 premiere is planned on AMC. So, anyway, there you go. Charlie Sheen still getting gigs.
2: Apparently.
1: Yeah. Of all the people to get canceled or, you know, like different stuff. Like,
2: yeah, it's interesting that
1: he keeps
2: popping up.
1: Yep.
2: Sony is preparing a new theatrical cut of Spider-Man Brand New Day. The re-release will include footage removed from the original film. The no release date has been announced. Sony re-released Spider-Man No Way Home in 2022 with 10 extra minutes, including extended scenes featuring all three Spider-Men.
1: Andrew Garfield is going to play Sam Altman in a teaser for, not really sure, Luca
2: Guadagnino's
1: Artificial is the movie.
2: Yeah.
1: So anyway, he's stepping into a role playing OpenAI CEO Sam Altman in the first movie, a drama centered on the company's turbulent leadership crisis and the rise of ChatGPT. So, doesn't this seem a little early to be doing this? Like, don't we wait to do this movie after, like, AI kills everyone? Right?
2: Well, no.
1: Or you got to get this out
2: gotta
1: before
2: get it out
1: everyone
2: now.
1: Gets
2: yeah.
1: killed by AI.
2: Yeah, because if everyone's dead, then
1: no one can watch it and you can't even make any money off of it.
2: Well, and AI is not going to make a movie about AI taking over the world, so.
1: Do you think they used any AI in the movie about AI?
2: That would be, an incredible twist. Birthdays today, Flash star Ezra Miller is 34. Rapper T-Pain is 42 today. Marion Cotillard is 51 and Monica Bellucci 61. Country star Eddie Montgomery 63 today and Marty Stewart is 68. So our birthdays and our Tinseltown Minute. Brandon, you got a favorite T-Pain song?
1: Oh, yeah. Snap your fingers. Do your stare.
2: A little bit different change of pace on this one. Carson Bayer, Something That I Need.

0: Mess. Jordan Davis, it's Iowa's Best Country on Kicks with a 1.1, 750 on the morning kickstarts.
1: We talked about that ChatGPT movie, that artificial. And, you asked if they were going to use ChatGPT or use AI in the movie. Well,
0: yeah.
1: We used AI coming home last night after the volleyball game. I cracked all my knuckles.
0: Oh yeah,
1: in the passenger seat,
0: and, oh, this is a good time.
1: You gave me some advice that you had heard.
0: Well, yeah. Well, I wasn't trying to give you advice. I was just telling you what my mother told me about
1: Right.
0: You, when you crack your knuckles, can you give like maybe people? They're not operating this morning.
1: No, but they are cracking, but they're
0: Davis,
1: not loud.
0: You know, I've been known to crack my knuckles and stuff. A time or two in my life.
1: Yeah.
0: But when Dave does it, it's very noticeable.
1: Yeah.
0: I respect it. It's very, very loud. Very, very cracky.
1: Yeah.
0: I guess. There are some pops. Snap, crackle, pop. That's what happens when Dave is cracking his knuckle. Anyway, I told him what my mom said. My mom, when I would do that, she would tell me, you better stop doing that. You're going to get arthritis.
1: Yes. And so, we weren't actually sure if that was real or not.
0: I didn't believe that it was real.
1: Yeah. So I went ahead and used ChatGPT.
0: Mm-hmm.
1: And I said, does cracking your knuckles cause arthritis? And ChatGPT immediately did not give it a second thought, goes,
0: No,
1: cracking your knuckles has not been shown to cause arthritis.
0: Yeah. So anyway, I don't know if that like an old wives' tale.
1: I'm not sure where that one comes from, but I think it probably came from people who got annoyed at hearing the popping sounds.
0: Yeah,
1: they're like, we got to come up with something.
0: Yeah,
1: it's going to make people stop popping
0: arthritis.
1: Their knuckles.
0: We're going to scare the kids with the thought of arthritis. And my mom would say that, and I'm like, huh? What's arthritis?
1: What's
0: I don't
1: arthritis?
0: Really know what's going on there.
1: Yeah,
0: it didn't work. I still cracked my knuckles. But luckily, we all are much safer now knowing that we're not all getting arthritis.
1: That is very true.
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5: Yeah, we could get ourselves a lot of rain over the next 48 hours here in Kix Country, as heavy rain will happen this afternoon into tonight. Widespread 2 to 4 inches expected here in Kix Country, but possibly some pocket areas of near 6 inches of rain on the excessive rainfall from the National Weather Service. Kix Country right in the heart of it, from central Iowa, Marshalltown, Ames, Des Moines, back into southwest Iowa. 3 out of 5 on the excessive rainfall outlook for tonight. So I guess if you don't have a pontoon or something, build yourself a boat. You may need it. Oh, by the way, 70 is the high for today.
6: The kayaks will be filling the streets of Kix Country over the next 48 hours.
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6: 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Also, Grinnell and Grundy Center at 67. 68 in Des Moines, 66 in Conrad, Boone, Belle Plaine, and Nevada at 67 outside the Kix Studios here this morning. To close out our 7 o'clock hour, Rodney Atkins. The years are short. 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
1: Into our 8 o'clock hour on a Wednesday morning. Brandon, we've got Pack the Backpack coming up later this hour.
2: Yeah, it's a good one. We may or may have not made the teacher cry in a good way.
1: In a good way.
2: In a good way. We try not to make people cry because of, you know, in a bad way. So anyway, yeah, news, weather, and we'll talk about all that rain in the forecast.
0: Iowa Falls, Hubbard, Eldora, and the rest of Hardin County. Thank you for making us number one for Iowa's best country. 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

0: Time now for an information update. Let's send it down to the newsroom with Zach Tomish. Good morning, Zach.
1: Good morning, David, and happy National Chewing Gum Day. FEMA has approved more than $18 million in disaster public assistance funding for the state. Radio Iowa's Dar Danielson reports.
2: The largest award of just more than $10 million is going to Cornell College for repairing storm damage to its historic 1882 chapel. Rock Valley getting $3.8 million to repair maintenance and storage buildings. Buena Vista County, $1.3 million to repair Lynn Grove Dam. The Lyon County Secondary Roads Department will receive nearly $1.2 million for repairs. Rock Rapids and Correctionville are getting money for debris removal. Minden, the Honey Creek Drainage District, and Sioux City are getting money for public assistance grants.
1: Governor Kim Reynolds is calling the legislature back to Des Moines for a special session on Friday to vote on new incentives for a proposed steel mill in southeast Iowa. Reynolds indicated she had engaged in tough negotiations with the company that plans to build the plant. In a news release yesterday, Reynolds said the state of Iowa has a memorandum of understanding outlining the terms of a partnership with Meswabi Metallics, and the legislature will be asked to make reasonable and limited updates to an already existing state economic development program. Iowa Association of Business and Industry President Nicole Crane says 63% of members still plan to make capital expenditures in the fourth quarter.
3: We've seen that number this year be between 60 and 70%, which is really remarkable. That shows that Iowa companies and Iowa manufacturing, they're investing in their businesses. They're investing in their buildings and their equipment. So that's really great to see.
1: Crane says getting the workforce they need is still a concern.
3: Finding people isn't really the challenge for most of our members. You know, of course, they're always looking for more and the right people, but it's really that retraining.
1: The Iowa Association of Business and Industry has member companies representing all industries and sizes in all 99 Iowa counties. For Iowa's Best Country, Kicks 101.1, I'm Zach Tomish.
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5: 70 the high for today with a low right around 62. A couple of inches of rainfall expected in many parts, even some higher areas, maybe up to 6 inches of rainfall. As central Iowa back into southwest Iowa, 3 out of 5 on the excessive rainfall from the National Weather Service. 62 is the low overnight tonight. A little bit cooler Thursday, 66 for the high with a low of 49 Thursday night. We'll finally clear out Friday, 63 the high with a low of 46. But, you know, it looks like long term, kind of 60s and 70s and maybe a little bit more rain in the next week. But this looks like today and tomorrow, the main days that we're going to see a considerable amount of rain. Maybe for the month of September, we're done with the rainfall after
4: perhaps
5: after tomorrow.
4: Well, the month of September be ending tomorrow. So
5: correct.
4: That would. Okay.
5: You get what I'm saying?
4: I'm getting what you're saying now.
5: Yeah.
4: 67 in Melbourne and Tama, also Grundy Center and
5: Grinnell.
4: I know,
5: it was poor comedy, poor taste.
4: 67 degrees. 67 outside the Kick Studios this morning. Cole Swindell, she had me at Heads, Carolina. It's Iowa's best country out of Kicks at a 1.1 807 on a Wednesday morning.

0: Take a look at traffic here on your morning commute in and around Kicks Country. A multi-vehicle crash along I-35 northbound between exit 70 for Mills Civic Parkway and exit and I-80 in West Des Moines. Right lane blocked there due to a multi-vehicle crash. And it looks like they do have a bunch of emergency vehicles out there right there along that intersection there for I-80 westbound and exit 70 for Mills Civic Parkway along I-35 northbound. So do keep an eye out for that. A big delay there on I-35 northbound. Also on I-35 northbound up near Ankeny there at exit 90 ramp, there is another multi-vehicle crash on I-35 northbound right at that exit ramp for exit 90 to Orlauber Road in Ankeny. So keep an eye out for that one as well.
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0: That he is.
1: Cold beer and country music tour in Kicks Country at Casey Center coming up on October 8th, which is right around the corner. And, of course, we can't supply the beer there at the Casey Center, but we can provide the tickets to go see him and just be listening for that cue to call twice a day all week this week. Be the correct caller, and you get a chance to win a pair of tickets to the show as we will supply the beer slogan. You just have to name the beer. And if you get it right, you're going to see Zach Topp.
0: Be a fun show to go to.
1: Yeah, don't kid yourself. Keep listening for that cue to call. It's John Morgan, Kicks 101.1.

0: John Morgan, Kid Myself, Iowa's Best Country on Kix 101.1, 8:15 on the morning kick starts.
1: Brandon, do they make, well, I guess you don't, you're not too big into the dairy, are you?
0: Not overly into the dairy, no.
1: Do you have chocolate milk that you go to that's like a dairy-free chocolate milk?
0: Mm-mm. I haven't had chocolate milk in, I don't know, last time I had chocolate milk, Dave.
1: Okay, well, apparently chocolate milk and chocolate could be good for your workouts.
0: Mm, okay.
1: A new study by the University of Malaya reveals that dark chocolate aroma can improve your workouts. Men who sniffed chocolate completed 18 more leg extension reps than men in a water-controlled group.
0: Nothing hits like that chocolate sniff.
1: Is that what they're calling it? The chocolate sniff. Study participants exposed to dark chocolate reported less hunger and greater fullness before exercising. Milk chocolate aroma was rated more pleasant than dark chocolate or water, but did not produce the same appetite-related changes.
0: Yeah, that's an interesting thing to spend money on time to research.
1: I think so, too. So, yeah, you know, those
0: isn't
1: old...
0: That, I mean, like, that's what a lot of, like, protein shakes and
1: yeah.
0: stuff are. Like,
1: yeah.
0: Like, they have the muscle milk drinks and their chocolate,
1: yeah.
0: you know, and, like, why are we overthinking this?
1: They, you know, there's that old trope that you see sometimes in cartoons and movies and stuff where they'll, like, hold a donut on the treadmill and the person mm-hmm. runs on the treadmill to mm-hmm. try to get the donut. Apparently, it needs to just be a chocolate bar that you can smell.
0: Yeah, when we went to Maui on our honeymoon, the, you know, chocolate comes from the cacao.
1: Yes, cacao pods.
0: Yes, and I tried those, and it's kind of crazy. They taste like Starburst almost a little bit.
1: Oh, really?
0: Yeah, I mean, I'm like, this is how we get chocolate?
1: That's...
0: It's kind of crazy.
1: Yeah.
0: But anyway, they're like, yeah, this is fresh cacao. So
1: interesting.
0: We tried that. Pretty good. Pretty interesting.
1: Did it help you with your workout?
0: I guess maybe recovery of the workout. We
1: okay.
0: did zip lining.
1: Oh, there
0: so
1: you
0: we
1: go.
0: So we went zip lining, and then we had to walk back.
1: Oh,
0: and then
1: okay.
0: on the walk back, that's where some of the,
1: gotcha.
0: The cacao plant. They're kind of a tree plant thing.
1: Yeah, it's in like a big coconut type thing, and then you
0: yeah.
1: crack that open, and you get the little seeds and stuff.
0: Yeah,
1: and
0: that's
1: where chocolate.
0: Kind of crazy.
1: From. Yeah,
0: learned something every day though, I guess.
1: Yeah, but, so maybe try some chocolate aroma for mm-hmm. your next workout.
0: Okay,
1: it's Dustin Lynch, Small Town Boy, Kix on 101.1.

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1: 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Jen, some good weather yesterday, but it looks like rain the next couple days into a sunny weekend.
2: Yeah, it does look like essentially that's kind of the story here. I mean, today we're expecting to see a few scattered areas of showers and thunderstorms coming in. It looks like the highest chances for that will be in the later part of the afternoon hours. Otherwise, cloudy skies today with a high getting up right around about 70 degrees. Temperature-wise, it's not much movement compared to where we're currently at. But it's also fairly average. We should be around about the lower 70s. Tonight, a pretty decent chance for showers and thunderstorms. Cloudy overnight lows around about 62. We'll drop slightly tomorrow into the mid-60s. A chance for rain showers and storms for the day. Cloudy skies for your Thursday. High around about 66 degrees. But a dry end to the work week here on Friday as a high pressure system settles in. Sunny skies Friday. High 63, 64 here on Saturday with some sunshine. Then on Sunday, it looks like once again a similar day. Sunny, high around about 63. And this forecast is brought to you by Country Hearth. 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I'm meteorologist Jennifer Vucicki.
1: All right. Thanks, Jen. Coming up, we will pack the backpack here on the Morning Kickstart, Iowa's Best Country on Kix 101.1.
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9: Out here in Iowa, we're used to some bull, but liberal politician Josh Turek is really full of Turek voted to let Iowa law enforcement refuse to cooperate with ICE to remove dangerous illegal aliens from Iowa communities. 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
9: 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SLF PAC is responsible for the content of this ad.
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0: 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And Luke Combs, it's Finders Keepers. 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And our first month, we are going to Dave's alma mater. Aren't we, Dave?
1: That is absolutely right. Marshalltown High School.
0: Miss Rihanna Williams, 9th through 12th special education teacher at Marshalltown High School. She was nominated by her coworker, Natasha Kelderman, and she wrote in to us that Rihanna has shown her in a few short weeks of the school year that it's just so important to see how much she truly cares for her students and colleagues. She is responsible for teaching kids that are at risk, both academically and socially, and she takes their need to heart, and it shows through her teaching and how she shows up for them. She is the best, and I'm sure whatever is donated to her will be absolutely beneficial for her and the students as well. So, anyway, cool stuff there, Rihanna Williams. A great story, and I think we need to head there with Dave right now to Marshalltown High School.
2: David Bragger from the Morning Kickstart here with Miss Williams at the Marshalltown High School. Miss Williams, kicking off the school year here, we brought you a little bit of an early Christmas present thanks to Natasha Kelderman. What does that mean to get nominated by someone who you know here at the high school?
3: It means everything. You know, I just try my best to, you know, do my job every day the best of my ability, and to know that someone notices that means the world to me.
2: What's it like to go through this on a daily basis, you know, Monday through Friday, and then to see that work pay off, to see somebody that does recognize it, even though, you know, you mentioned even if you should make a change in one person's life, what does it feel to, or how does it feel to get that change in one person's life?
3: Words don't even describe it. I mean, it's exciting.

0: How do you put into words, you know, knowing that you had an impact in someone's life and someone's future? I mean, it's amazing.
1: What do you kind of go through Monday through Friday? What's a daily routine kind of look like for you?
0: Usually, kind of the mornings are like check-in time, get everyone situated for the day. And then I spend the day just kind of supporting kids where they're needed, be it academically or emotionally, you know, whatever they need. And then in the afternoons, I have a social skills class that I teach. Actually, we've been watching Horton Hears a Who lately, and they love that. They love when we have movie assignments. And then the afternoons are kind of a checkout time where we kind of regroup after the day and just make sure they're all set to go home and get ready for the next day.
1: Sounds like you've got an awesome schedule, an awesome routine going, and you're clearly making a difference in people's lives. Thank you so much, and congratulations.
0: Thank you.
2: Well, as you can tell, the rain has gotten into the high school.
3: You guys were actually swimming in the in the pool in Marshalltown High School. But awesome stuff there, Rihanna. We made her cry. Our video will be on our social media channels as well here today, so you can watch that. Great stuff. And a very cool story, as she was actually down in Southeast Iowa and got kind of prompted by her coworkers down there that, hey, you should actually become a teacher. She had a degree, but she didn't have a degree in teaching. And so she went back and got her master's, and then just cool stuff there as she's found a passion here for teaching in Central Iowa. So if you'd like to make a nomination, a teacher doing great things and could use $101 in school supplies from our partner Print 101, well, then just head to kicksweb.com. Kicksweb.com and nominate today. There we go.

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1: Oh, Dave.
2: Bring in the...
0: The Packers lost again.
2: No, bring... No, I was actually going to try to unite Iowa and Iowa State fans.
0: Oh, really? Peacemaker, huh?
2: Yeah, Peacemaker Dave over here. the Packers may have lost horrifically on Thursday night, but on Sunday, Brock Purdy to George Kittle.
0: Yeah.
2: Iowa State to Iowa. A couple of touchdowns in the 49ers win over the Cardinals. 36-30 was that final, and it was a touchdown pass from Purdy to Kittle that really iced the game there late in the fourth quarter. So I was reading up on this connection because, you know, there's a lot of back and forth between Brock and George and Iowa and Iowa State, and a lot of people on social media have noticed.
0: Well, yeah, every year they play, the loser has to wear the other team's colors and shirt and all that to the press,
2: Like a press conference for the game. Yeah, yeah. So I was looking it up. Brock Purdy, when throwing the ball to George Kittle, has a passer rating of 141.4.
0: That's not bad.
2: A perfect passer rating would be 158.3.
0: Wow.
2: That is, with a minimum of 100 targets, that is the best passer rating from a single quarterback to a single receiver since the year 2000.
0: Yeah, the only problem is George Kittle is not healthy enough, or else that number might be higher because
2: it might be.
0: He plays tough. He's a great player, but yeah, he is. The injury bug does nab him quite a bit.
2: It nabs him and the rest of the 49ers
0: as well a few times. So, but yeah, no, it's fun to watch them when they're going. And you know, I've never been really a 49ers fan, but I don't mind watching the 49ers.
2: Yeah,
0: keeping an eye on Brock Purdy and them.
2: Purdy to Kittle now also up to 31 touchdowns. Which is...
0: Who do they got this weekend, Dave?
2: I believe the 49ers play your Broncos this weekend.
0: Oh, yeah, that's right. Go Broncos. So. Not a 49ers fan this weekend.
2: Purdy to Kittle, like I said, 31 touchdowns. I believe that's top 25 in the history of the NFL between one quarterback and one tight end. So that connection certainly living.
0: Yeah, I might have to put that touchdown streak on the line or to an end here this weekend, Dave.
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5: So honestly, chest pain should never be ignored. Now, not every episode of chest discomfort is a heart attack. It could be heartburn or a muscle strain or any number of other inflammatory conditions. But the challenge is that heart-related pain can feel different from person to person. If chest pain is accompanied by shortness of breath, maybe dizziness or pain that spreads into the arm or even into the upper back or the neck or the jaw, we recommend that you seek immediate medical attention. Too often people wait because they hope symptoms will go away. When it comes to heart attacks, every minute matters. Delaying the care can lead to permanent damage to the heart muscle that we could have prevented if somebody would have taken the time to show up right away to the ER. If you're concerned that you're having a heart attack, call 911 and seek emergency care right away.
4: That's an important message. 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Thank you, Dr. Van Gundy.
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0: Megan Maroney, Medicine. It's Iowa's Best Country on Kix 101.1. 8:51 on the morning kick starts. And, yeah, a little rain out there today here in Kix Country, as some locations will definitely see a couple of inches of rain, but other parts, maybe up to 6 inches of rain. We'll take a look at that forecast coming up in just a little bit.
1: Yeah, rain has been the story of the September this month, as rainfall amounts were 1 to 3 inches over the past weekend in central and western Iowa. Des Moines now up to just over 13 inches for the month. That's before today.
0: Wow.
1: Which is currently the number 2 wettest September on record. And so I would expect that today and tomorrow might be pushing us to number 1 here.
0: I'm suspecting that might be the case. I've never seen my grass so green. I've never had a September where I'm like, when am I going to mow?
1: I was going to say,
0: it's raining so much as well.
1: Have you ever had a September where you couldn't mow?
0: Yeah, correct. So, I don't know. It's been a little bit crazy. It's like you, the other day, everyone in my neighborhood mowed on the same day.
1: Yeah.
0: Yep. And that's the September it's been. And it looks like we're going to close out the month rainy.
1: Yeah.
0: But then as we get into October, it's looking pretty nice next week.
1: Perhaps a little bit of sunshine and not as much rain coming to start October. And it looks like the Iowa and Iowa State games here this weekend should have some nice weather for Saturday as well, which should be a welcome sign for both of those teams, as it's been just rain all month and really every weekend as well.
0: Yeah.
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0: Hey, man, it's going to be rainy out there today.
1: Didn't realize I was doing the show with Dennis.
0: He texted me.
1: Hour.
0: He's like, I didn't know where you've been. I didn't know if you got knighted or what happened, why you're not out on the show anymore. It's just been crazy, and I appreciate everyone wondering where I'm at.
1: Looking out for you.
0: Yeah, looking out for me, making sure I'm okay. 70 is the high for today. 62 is the low. We could see a couple of inches of rain and even more in some locations. 3 to 4 inches possible, maybe some pockets of 6 inches. The heaviest rainfall going to be in central Iowa, back into southwest Iowa here today into your Thursday. 66 the high tomorrow with a low of 49, and then we clear out and become sunny into the weekend. 63 Friday, 63 Saturday, and same goes for Sunday. So, man, that looks nice.
1: It sure does. 67 this morning in Melbourne and Conrad. Also, Tama and Grinnell at 67. 68 in Story City at 69 in Des Moines. Much of Cakes Country temperatures holding steady here as we see some rain coverage and cloud coverage all this morning in Cakes Country. With wrapping up our 8 o'clock hour, it's Kane Brown and Marshmallow. Miles on it. Iowa's Best Country on Kicks at 1.1. 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
1: Into our 9 o'clock hour on a Wednesday morning, coming up in just a little bit. We'll give you that cue to call for Zach Top. Name that beer with the beer slogan again, coming up in just a little bit. Not yet. We'll let you know when to give us a call here at Kicks on a 1.1. To lead us off, Old Dominion, Make It Sweet here on the Morning Kickstart.
0: Newton, Prairie City, Baxter, and the rest of Jasper County. Thank you for making us number one for Iowa's best country. 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

Canyon and Make It Sweet. It's Iowa's best country on a Kixon 1.1 with Hudson Westbrook here at Painted You Pretty, Iowa's best country on a Kixon 1.1. Happy Wednesday morning, everybody. Make sure you stay dry out there. We've got plenty of rain coming today and tomorrow.

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Corey Kent featuring Co Wetzel, Rocky Mountain Low. It's Iowa's Best Country on a Kix on a 1.1. 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Zach Top is coming to Kix Country with the Cold Beer and Country Music Tour. 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Be the first caller to name the slogan and win. 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
0: God, I always forget that last little outro. Your slogan today, stay thirsty, my friends. What beer has the slogan, stay thirsty, my friends? Be the first caller to name the beer slogan. You'll be off to see Zach Top, the Cold Beer and Country Music Tour, coming to Kicks Country. Stay thirsty, my friends. What beer is that slogan for? Darius Rucker, Beers and Sunshine. Maybe enjoy one of these with your rainfall here today. It's Iowa's Best Country on Kicks on 101.1.

0: Tim McGraw, standing room only. It's Iowa's Best Country Odd. It kicks at a 1.1. You heard that cue to call along with the beer slogan. Let's see if we can find ourselves a winner here this morning as we look to send somebody to go see Zach Top and the Cold Beer and Country Music Tour. Good morning, Kicks at a 1.1. Who's this?
1: This is Trisha.
0: Hi, Trisha. How's it going?
1: Pretty good. How are you?
0: I'm doing well, Trisha. All right. Your beer slogan this morning, stay thirsty, my friends. What beer goes with that slogan?
1: That is Dos Equis.
0: That is Dos Equis. Trish, you are off to see Zach Top in the Cold Beer and Country Music Tour. Are you a fan of Dos Equis, Trish?
1: I have had a few.
0: Had a few every...
1: Not my favorite.
0: Not your favorite?
1: I've had one or two.
0: Yeah, one or two every now and then. Not too bad. Who's making you winner here this morning?
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3: 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Dorchester, Wisconsin is steady at 60. The opening of the major direct markets is going to depend on how many near-term numbers buyers need to move after yesterday's solid negotiated movement at modestly lower prices. Pork was down 3 cents Tuesday at $87.77. The estimated hog slaughter yesterday was 493,000 head. That's up 11,000 on the week and nearly 17,000 on the year. Box beef was sharply higher. Choice was up 218 at $382.66. Select beef yesterday was up 625 at $364.48. In Chicago, November beans are 9 higher. December corn's up 2¾. December wheat in Chicago is 3½ lower. A lot of this is position squaring ahead of the USDA's quarterly grain stocks and small grain summary reports. Those are out today at noon Eastern, 11 a.m. Central. Soybean and wheat quarterly stocks are expected to be below a year ago. USDA is also expected

0: expected to lower its wheat production estimate. Corn stocks could be up on the year, but that could depend on potential revisions to the 2025 crop. Over at the Merck, live and feeder cattle are supported by yesterday's strength in beef as they get ready for widespread direct cash cattle business. Over at the Merck this morning, October live is up 222 at 219.45. December's 260 higher, 223.40. October feeders are $2.07 higher at $335.72. November's up $2.15 at $333.05. And hogs are down on profit taking, with most active December 45 lower at $69.25. John Perkins, Brownfield.
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2: 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Taking a look at our forecast today, a good day to go bowling and avoid being outside. That's right, a high of 70 today, lows down to 62. Precipitation at 90%. I would say it's a little bit closer to 100%, as we will see some scattered thunderstorms likely throughout the day and into the evening hours tonight. A lot of the heavier rain is supposed to be a little bit later on in the day, but still plenty of rainfall making its way through Kicks Country here this morning. Thursday, a high of 66, lows down to 49 degrees, and we will have a flood watch in effect till Friday at 1 a.m. here in Kicks Country. Taking a look around at this morning, temperatures maintaining steady as we've got plenty of cloud coverage and rain making its way through the southern portion of Kicks Country. 67 degrees is whereabouts we're hanging out. Here's Carly Pierce and Next Girl. It's Iowa's best country on at Kicks on a 1.1. 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

Morgan Wallen, been by now. It's Iowa's best country on a Kickstart 1.1. Join myself and Brandon on the morning Kickstart every Thursday at 8:30. We'll talk to the voice of the Cyclones. John Walters will recap the Cyclones' most recent game, their loss to the Utah Utes. We'll also preview their matchup in the Riot Bowl against West Virginia Mountaineers coming up on a Saturday, and what should be a nice Saturday after plenty of rain. It's the Cyclone Insider with the voice of the Cyclones, John Walters, brought to you by Legends American Grill in Marshalltown. Here's Carrie Underwood, Blown Away.

0: 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Brandon, we are into the heart of high school football season. Not sure if you saw this. Seidel ended up having to forfeit a game against Des Moines Christian due to injured players.
1: Oh, wow.
0: Yeah, they shared on a Facebook post that due to injuries sustained during the game against Knoxville on September 25th, it'll have to forfeit its game against Des Moines Christian coming up here on October 2nd.
1: Wow. Wow. So yeah. Numbers are just low.
0: Numbers are low, and with some injuries going through the Seidel program, they've had to forfeit their Week 6 varsity football game at Des Moines Christian. Yeah. They're continuing to monitor those students and those injuries to look forward to the future weeks here to wrap up the season. But,
1: it's kind of crazy.
0: Not something
1: especially
0: that you hear very often.
1: Seidel's a Des Moines Metro school as well.
0: One of the
1: smaller ones, but still.
0: Yeah, you still expect there to be a fair amount of participation and enrollment there. So
1: maybe Johnston or Waukee Northwest stole some of their players. But
0: You certainly hope that's not the case. But we are in 2026 now, and the transfer portal is hitting the high schools as well.
1: Yeah, that is for sure. It's anyone and everyone at any level.
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2: 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Now we find out Turek was even caught telling illegal immigrants how to obstruct law enforcement and called cracking down on illegal immigrants
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2: That's some straight-up liberal bullshit. Liberal politician Josh Turek. He only shows up for illegals. 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SLF PAC is responsible for the content of this ad.
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10: Wednesday morning, hogs are lower, soybeans, cattle, and corn are higher. I'm John Perkins with a Brownfield Market Update. 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Soybeans are up this morning. Watching forecasts for widespread harvest delay and rains over the next few days. Quarterly soybean stocks are expected to be slightly lower than last year. Quarterly grain stocks in the USDA's small grain summary out at noon Eastern, 11 Central. November beans are up 9.25 at 13.07. January's 9.5 higher at 13.22.25. October meals up 4.60 at 3.64.70. October bean oil's 13 higher at 67.98. Corn's up, monitoring harvest delays, yield reports, and quality concerns in some areas. Quarterly corn stocks should be up on the year, but that will also depend on potential revisions to the 2025 crop. December's up 2.75 at 524.75. March is 2.75 higher at 538.75. And wheat's mixed. USDA is expected to show tighter supplies and lower the 2026 production guess. December Chicago's down 3.25 at 689.5. Cotton looks a little oversold. December's up a point at 78.87. But on follow-through selling, November rice is down 12.5 at 16.30. Live and feeder cattle are higher, waiting for widespread direct business with help from yesterday's higher close in beef. Some light direct trade was reported yesterday at 350 dressed in the north. October live's up 225 at 219.47. December's 267 higher at 223.47. November feeder cattle are up 297 at 333.87. And hogs are lower on profit taking yesterday's weak finish for pork. October's down 32 at 79.05. December leans 52 lower at 69.17. Crude oil is higher, back above $91 a barrel. John Perkins, Brownfield.
11: Y'all ready? Let me cut to the chase.
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0: Water at a Wedding. It's Iowa's Best Country on it. Kicks on a 1.1 at 9:48 here on the Morning Kickstart. A man recently robbed a store wearing a Scream mask. Yeah, he was wearing a ghost face mask and recently robbed a discount food mart. Investigators say the masked man demanded money and fled with $1,500. Police identified Tawan Holloman as Ghostface and arrested him the following day. Investigators also recovered the mask. Now, I know that that has to go into evidence and everything. So, you know, I get that the cops don't get to have their own fun with the Ghostface mask. But I feel like that's definitely something that you could see in a TV show. I don't think Brooklyn Nine-Nine did anything with a ghost mask or a scream mask. They just had the Halloween heist episodes. But there's definitely got to be some TV show or movie or some cartoon where they definitely used props that were used in crimes. Hopefully, hopefully these cops put that in evidence and get this guy locked up for, well, I mean, who robs a store wearing a scream mask anyway?
1: 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I sleep like a baby.
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0: 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Taking a look at our forecast here today. Rain, a little bit more rain, and how about some more rain? Yeah, that's right. 70 degrees is your high, lows down to 62, with plenty of rain in the forecast today and tomorrow, so much so that we could see a flood watch. And we are in a flood watch until 1 o'clock on Friday morning, so definitely a good chance for some big rain here over the next 24 to 48 hours, particularly as we make our way through the day here today. Highs tomorrow at 66 degrees, lows down to 49, and continued chances for rain throughout your Thursday, particularly in the overnight hours into your Thursday. I should say Friday and Saturday, it looks like we could see a little bit more sunshine. And, well, if September is going to be this wet, let's hope October has a little bit more in store for us for the dry weather here in Cakes Country. As we take a look around the area here this morning, still dealing with a little bit of rain that's making its way through Cakes Country this morning. 67 in Melbourne, Tama, and Conrad. 68 in Story City. 67 in Nevada and Radcliffe. 69 in Des Moines. 67 outside the Kicks studios this morning. Megan Maroney, Beautiful Things, Iowa's best country on Kicks on a 1.1. Stay dry out there today, Kicks Country. We will see you tomorrow.

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1: Holy cow. Man, David must be deaf. Headphone level is over half. Hi, and welcome to Wednesday, I think. Hello, anybody there?
0: Knoxville, Boone, Iowa Falls, and the rest of Central Iowa. 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
1: Riley Green, I blame him for me staying up till 1 o'clock this morning watching clips of The Voice. Wow. Anyway, that's my excuse. That's my story, and I'm sticking to it. Here's Matt Stell, everywhere but on at Kix 101.1.

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0: you should know from Morgan Wallen at Kix 101.1. Boy, there's an open-ended phrase, right? Thought you should know about the fact it's National Chewing Gum Day. I'm going to share some interesting facts about chewing gum maybe you knew or didn't know. And maybe after I tell you about some of this stuff, you may not want to chew gum again. Anyway, Zach Topp is coming to Kix Country. We have your opportunity to see the show for free. It is on Thursday, October 8th, 7 p.m., Casey Center. Marty Stewart is opening for Zach Topp. All you need to do is provide the beer with the slogan. I'll give you the slogan. You give me the beer. First person to do that, you're going to go see Zach Topp, who's keeping it country. 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
2: 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My question is, are we going to tie or are we going to break the wettest September since, what, 1914? Yeah. Time will tell, right? Because we do have a chance for rain today. Scattered thunderstorms likely, 70 for the high, 62 the overnight low, and Thursday, still a chance for some rain, and 66. However, today is the last day of September, so it's got to get that 0.89 tenths of whatever before midnight tonight. We'll see if that happens or not, right? Record-breaking September. 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

0: Iowa's Best Country Kicks 101.1, brand new from Dylan Scott, Dear Big City. It is National Chewing Gum Day. Here's an interesting little tidbit. The most expensive gum ever, $14,000 on eBay, because it was chewed on by Britney Spears. Ew. Can you imagine the certificate of authenticity for that one?
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0: Lauren Elena, Getting Good. That song came out in 2019, sandwiched between Ladies in the 90s from 2018 and One Beer from 2020. Lauren Elena, Getting Good, and she is going to be in Kix Country tomorrow morning. Another chance for you to win tickets to her show at Sherman Place, Hoyt Sherman Place in Des Moines on October 2nd. And you look at the calendar, that's Friday. Yeah. So if you want to win tickets to Lauren Elena, clear your calendar and call tomorrow morning. Last chance. Lauren Elena, Iowa's best country, Kix 101.1.
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2: 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For today, cloudy with a chance for scattered showers and thunderstorms. 90% chance for today. 100% chance for tonight. And then tomorrow, a 55% chance. So, but like I said, we've got until midnight tonight to break that record. If Ella Langley can have 24 weeks with shoes in Texas, number one on the Billboard Hot 100 chart, we can have the wettest September since 1914. Anyway, it's cloudy and 67 at Kix 101.1, but you know what? It is a different world. Here's Bucky Covington.

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1: A Different World 2007 debut single for Bucky Covington. Oh, boy, and that was in 2007. Imagine now. Anyway, music out of the way from Dan and Shade next.
0: Marshalltown, State Center, Liscum, and the rest of Marshall County. 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

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A little bit different sound for Big and Shay, sort of a bluegrass sound. Bigger House is the Kicks 101.1. It's John Party and Tequila Little Time, which we're doing together right now. 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

0: Iowa's Best Country Kicks 101.1. Shane Proffitt's Long Live Country, son of Jolene Bells and Dolly Parton. Long Live Country. And let me tell you what, this guy is as country as it gets. I'm talking about Zach Top. We've got your chance to win tickets to his show on Thursday, October 8th at 7 p.m. at the KC Center. All you need to do is just tell me the brand of beer that goes along with the beer slogan. Simple as that. You're on your way to see Zach Top and Marty Stewart from Iowa's Best Country, Kicks 101.1.
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0: 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On Friday morning, 90% chance for rain, 71 for the high, 62 the overnight low, and 66 for the high tomorrow. Good news is the weekend looks dry, sunny, and seasonable. Conrad, 68, Melbourne, 68, cloudy, and 69 at Kicks 101.1.
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1: 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Iowa's Best Country, Kix 101.1, latest number one from Luke Combs. 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

0: Iowa's Best Country Kicks 101.1, Luke Combs, who has lost some weight since his last elk hunting trip. And I guess that paid off for him because he bagged an elk. Do you know the slogan? You know the slogan. I'm going to give you that. If you can tell me the brand of beer it goes with, you're going to go see Zach Top. The slogan refreshes the parts other beers cannot reach. Kicks 101.1. What's your guess?
1: Heineken.
0: Yes, it is.
1: Awesome.
0: Good for you. Who's this?
1: This is Freddie.
0: Freddie, you're going to go see Zach Top.
1: Oh, that's great. I've been wanting to see him. He's been doing real good lately.
0: He sure has. Who'd have known that knowing a beer slogan would get you tickets to see Zach Top?
1: No kidding.
0: Who's sending you to see Zach Top?
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0: and the girl. That's Blake Shelton, Iowa's Best Country Kicks 101.1. Hello there. What can I do for you?
1: Hi. Am I too late for the call-in?
0: Yeah.
1: For the beer?
0: Yeah. What was your guess?
1: Heineken Lager?
0: Yeah, it was Heineken. Yep.
1: Okay. Right. Thank you.
0: You bet. Bye-bye.
1: Bye.
0: Yeah, well, that's what happens. But Freddie over in Madrid guessed it right, and he is going to go see Zach Top. Iowa's Best Country Kicks 101.1, making you a winner.
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0: Sarah McCollum in Killing Me. Is chewing gum and swallowing it, is that killing you? No, no. Turns out that it doesn't stay in your stomach for 7 years. The body can't really digest the gum base, but it normally just passes through your digestive system. So you don't have to worry about that. At least that one is busted, right? Kix 101.1.
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0: That's some straight-up liberal bullshit. 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SLF PAC is responsible for the content of this ad.
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9: 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We still have that flood watch in effect until 1 o'clock tomorrow morning. 70 for the high, 62 the overnight low. And 66 for the high tomorrow, but it looks like the weekend is going to be nice. Grundy Center is 68, 70 in Des Moines. Nevada's 68, it's cloudy, and 68 with Miranda Lambert and fastest girl in town.

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2: Good afternoon, Doris, and happy National Chewing Gum Day. Governor Kim Reynolds is calling the legislature back to Des Moines for a special session on Friday to vote on new incentives for a proposed steel mill in southeast Iowa. Reynolds indicated she had engaged in tough negotiations with the company that plans to build the plant. In a news release yesterday, Reynolds said the state of Iowa has a memorandum of understanding outlining the terms of a partnership with Meswabi Metallics, and the legislature will be asked to make a reasonable and limited updates to an already existing state economic development program. After nearly three decades, a suspect is now in custody in a central Iowa vehicular homicide case. Radio Iowa's Matt Kelly reports.
3: Des Moines police responded to a convenience store shortly before midnight on a report of a hit and run. Officers found an injured store employee who said two men and a woman came in, stole beer, and ran out. When the worker chased after them, he was hit by their car. 2 minutes later, the suspect vehicle was spotted and sped away from a police cruiser starting a pursuit. Another minute later, the suspect's car hit a tree. All three occupants were injured. Their ages ranged from 23 to 30. Police say all four people hurt should survive, while all three suspects will face charges upon their release from the hospital.
2: Iowa State football coach Jimmy Rogers says the Cyclones need to improve tackling this week as they get ready to host West Virginia. Rogers says better tackling and being assignment sound will be a must against West Virginia's spread option attack.
4: When your job is to tackle the dive, you tackle the dive. Okay, and then the next person has to be able to tackle the quarterback, and the next person has to tackle the pitch option off of that. And you have to put your eyes in the right spot. And for you to be balanced in the box and everybody to be able to set an edge, do your job, play from inside out and tackle the football, one thing's got to be done before the next step can occur.
2: West Virginia carries a 3-1 record while the Cyclones stand at 2-2. Kickoff is 11 a.m. at Jack Trice Stadium. For Iowa's Best Country, Kicks 101.1, I'm Zach Tomish.
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6: Corn and hogs are lower, cattle are higher, soybeans are mixed. I'm John Perkins with a Brownfield Market Update. When it comes to short stature corn, it all started with Stein. For decades, they've been focused on unique hybrids that deliver top yields. Stein invented short stature corn, then they perfected it. Soybeans have turned mostly weak on technical factors and a drop in corn. November's down 2 1/4 at 1295 and a half. January's 3/4 lower at 1312. With much larger than expected quarterly stocks, December corn's down 21 and a half at $5.50 a penny. March is 20 3/4 lower at 515 1/4. Cattle are up, feeders in the lead on the decline in corn. December lives 235 higher at 223.15. November feeders up 360 at 334.50. And with weak pork and steady to weak cash, October hogs are down 47 at 78.90, December 17 lower at 69.52. John Perkins, Brownfield.
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4: 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That flood watch does continue until 1 o'clock tomorrow morning. 70 for our high with scattered thunderstorms likely. Cloudy skies with scattered thunderstorms tonight, too. 62 the overnight low, and then we flip the calendar tomorrow, October 1st. Scattered thunderstorms likely and 66. It's cloudy and 68 at Kix 101.1.
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0: four questions, one winner. 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
1: 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Looking for contestants 1 and 2 right now to give me a call. 1-800-753-6101. 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I will ask 4 questions. Whoever gets the most right is going to win $25 worth of delicious food from Opa.
0: 4 questions, 1 winner. Kicks Clash.

0: Iowa's Best Country Kicks 101.1. We are playing Kicks Clash today, and it is brought to you by Opa Mediterranean Grill in Marshalltown. Kicks 101.1, who is this?
1: Cheryl.
0: Hi, Cheryl. You're contestant number one. Stand by. Kicks 101.1, who is this?
1: This is Kelly.
0: Hi, Kelly. You and Cheryl are going head-to-head today to play Kicks Clash. You ladies ready?
1: Yep.
0: Question number one. Name one thing animals do in the fall to prepare for winter.
1: Hibernate.
0: That's one thing, you bet. Kelly, what's another thing that animals do in the fall to prepare for winter?
1: Gather food.
0: Gather food is exactly right. That's right. Question number three. What do some birds do in the fall to prepare for winter?
1: Go south.
0: That's right, they do. Question number four, Kelly. What bird did Benjamin Franklin want to be the national bird?
1: The turkey.
0: That's right. We have a tie. Cheryl and Kelly, a tie, which means closest to without going over. And we look at today in history. It was in the 2000s that GM announced that they would stop making Saturn cars. It was in the 2000s, from 2000 to 2009. Cheryl.
1: 2003.
0: Kelly.
1: 2006.
0: Closest to without going over is Kelly. It was 2009. Cheryl, thank you so much for calling in. Please call back, okay?
1: Okay. Bye.
0: All right. Bye-bye. Kelly, you've got that $25 gift certificate to Opa.
1: Great.
0: Kelly, who made you a winner?
1: Kicks 101 and Opa.
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0: Congratulations to Kelly from Eldora, winning that $25 gift certificate to Opa. Here's Cole Swindell's Girl Dad.

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Jordan Davis and Turn This Truck Around. A Kix 101.1. Well, you want to tune in tomorrow morning with David and Brandon, because Thursday morning at 8:30, they talk to the voice of the Cyclones, John Walters, with a Cyclone Insider. 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It's Jacob Hackworth's latest, What Took You So Long?

0: What took you so long? Jacob Hackworth of Kix 101.1. He's going to be in concert along with Tucker Whitmore and George Burge. And that's coming up very soon at the Vibrant Music Hall. You can check that out on our Facebook fan page at Iowa's Best Country, Kix 101.1. 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It is National Chewing Gum Day, the very last day of September. The world chewing gum record is 250 pieces of gum chewed at one time. And no, I don't think it was Joey Chestnut either. Because he eats things, not chews them. Well, he chews them. Anyway, Iowa's Best Country, Kix 101.1.
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0: Jason Aldean, anytime soon at Kix 101.1. Congratulations to our first recipient of the school year for Pack the Backpack, Rihanna Williams from Marshalltown High School. Congratulations to her. And I was just watching the video. 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
2: That's some straight-up liberal bullshit. 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
8: 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Well, the rain is still in the forecast, although I haven't seen any on the ground recently, but that may change in the next, 10 to 15 minutes, because you never know. I'll see. Look at this. I just look up and Grinnell's got light rain in 67. It is cloudy and Kix at Kix 101.1 and 68.

Dierks Bentley Sideways at Kix 101.1 tomorrow. Another chance for you to win tickets to see Lauren Elena. Here's Doing Fine at Iowa's Best Country, Kix 101.1.

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1: Doing fine. 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
0: Des Moines, Waukee, Bondurant, and the rest of Polk County. Thank you for making us number one for Iowa's best country. 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

What about that song? Morgan Wallen, Florida Georgia Line. That was a song that got things really rolling for that guy. Morgan Wallen, that is. Here's John Morgan, Kid Myself.

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0: be heard. First, number one, that's Boston at Kix 101.1. Chris Jansen, Fight for a Girl.
1: Yeah, I've been sitting around playing them haggard sounds, running them memories up, take me back to a square body truck. All my buddies all circled around in an old city parking lot, and we thought we had it all.

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0: Charles, Wesley Godwin, Luke Combs, and Better That Way. And today is National Chewing Gum Day. So here's some interesting things you may or may not have known about that. Some of the earliest chewing gum was made from tree sap, chicle, which comes from the sulfura trees in Mexico and in Central America. It was once a major ingredient in chewing gum. I believe some chewing gum still has it. The country that has the most chewing gum, highest consumption, is Iran. It's because packets of chewing gum tend to be given out when shopkeepers do not have enough change. Don't have pennies? Give them chewing gum instead.
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7: 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Overcast today with scattered thunderstorms, likely 70 for the high, 62 the overnight low, and 66 for the high tomorrow. Has some light rain still in Grinnell. And 68, it's cloudy in Story City, and 70, cloudy in 69 at Kix 101.1.

Ella Langley. Miranda Lambert has revealed that Ella Langley will be the featured artist on her Snakeskin Boots. Be the first single from her album Crisco that comes out on Friday. Going to the movies? 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Sign up to win those from North Grand Cinema and then wait for your phone to ring on Friday morning. It's Blake. Stay country or die trying at Kix 101.1.

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0: the different ways to say goodbye. C'est la vie, that is Joe Nichols at Kix 101.1. That song was played during the Oktoberfest parade as we were coming to the end of the parade route and just having a good old time at the Oktoberfest parade. Thanks so much for coming out to the Oktoberfest festivities, even though they had to deal with some rain. But man, it was so good to see you. And I'll tell you what, parents, be really proud of your kids because so many of them, as we were handing out candy, said thank you. And that was just so sweet. So sweet. Good job. Iowa's Best Country, Kix 101.1.
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0: Well, the rain is still in the forecast until tonight. But then tomorrow, we're going to have sunshine. Actually, Friday. Boy, am I jumping ahead, right? Friday, we'll have sunshine and a high of 63. 70 for the high today, 62 the overnight low, and 66 for the high tomorrow. 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
0: Grinnell, Brooklyn, Montezuma, and the rest of Powhatan County. 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

slow dance in a parking lot from Jordan Davis. It's been a while since we've heard, this is Carson Beyer, though. This is a new artist. I was thinking somebody else, my bad. It's called Something That I Need. It kicks 101.1. We need some.

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0: 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Well, we've got some light shower activity in Kicks Country in some areas. 74 high, 62 the overnight low, and 66 for the high tomorrow. The flood watch ends at 1 o'clock on Friday morning. Melbourne, light rain and 68. It's cloudy in Conrad and 68. 70 in Story City. We have 69 at Kicks 101.1. We're playing Super Shine Mastermind. And the question today, no, I want this one. Come on now. Give me the right one. There we go. Thank you. Work with me here. 50% of people save this from an ex-partner. What is it that is saved? And it is something sentimental. Kicks 101.1, what is your Super Shine Mastermind guess?
1: Is it letters?
0: Well, yes, but what kind of letters? 1-800-753-6101 is my phone number.

0: I was Best Country Kicks 101.1. Hate How You Look, the newest number one from Josh Ross at Kicks 101.1. We are playing Super Shine Mastermind for Deluxe Car Wash from Super Shine Car Wash. The question today, 50% of people have saved this from an ex-partner. What is it? Kicks 101.1, what is your Super Shine Mastermind guess?
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0: It's a type of letter, but it's not a card. 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
0: It is love letters. 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
1: They're going to wake you up too early. 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You'll find sleep between the worries.

0: Jenna Paulette, who is Zach Top's label mate. That's High Noon at Kix 101.1. Speaking of Zach, tomorrow, another chance for you to win tickets to his show. That's coming up on Thursday, October 8th with Marty Stewart. All you need to do is just tell us what beer we have the slogan for. That's it. Simple as that.
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Preston Lynch in party mode. I'll tell you, somebody was in a pretty good party mode this morning after winning $20 on the Brain Buster. Congratulations to Craig. Here's Low Cash. 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

0: Low Cash and talking about a Kix 101.1. Happy chewing gum day. I hope you've had an enjoyable day and maybe you learned some new things about chewing gum. The best seller, of course, is going to be mint, followed by cinnamon and any of the other flavors that you want, right? Don't forget bubble gum, too. Iowa's Best Country Kicks 101.1. Kyle Martin is back after three, taking you home.
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0: Well, I'm going to see you next month. Well, today is the last day of September. Fall flavors are here at your Marshalltown Dairy Queens, including the toasted marshmallow mocha coffee cooler. Have to try that. 70 for the high today with scattered thunderstorms likely. 62 the overnight low and 66 for the first day of October. Light rain right now and 70 at Iowa's Best Country Kix 101.1.

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Jason Aldean and Carrie Underwood, Iowa's Best Country, Kix 101.1, Kyle Martin back in the saddle. Appreciate Todd filling in for me yesterday. Coming up, Maren Morris, Jordan Davis, and here's Dan and Shay.

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Yes. Participants do not need prior fencing experience. Ooh, love that. They learn footwork, stance, and combat. The force is strong with this one.

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13: Forecast from the Weatherology Weather Center. A flood watch continues until 1 a.m. Friday morning. Thunderstorms likely this afternoon. Otherwise, overcast. Daytime highs approaching 71. Southwesterly winds 5 to 10 miles per hour. Overcast again tonight. Thunderstorms likely. Lows around 63. That's your forecast. I'm KIX 101.1 meteorologist Laura Lockwood. Right now, it's 70 degrees.

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Iowa's Best Country Kicks 101.1, Luke Combs, and Rethink Some Things. Here's Maren Morris from her debut album called Hero. Back in 2017, here's I Could Use a Love Song.

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0: Yes, indeed. We're having some fun. Chris Jansen with David Lee Murphy. Kyle Martin in your afternoon. Iowa's Best Country kicks 101.1. We want to send you to see Lauren Elena coming to Hoyt Sherman Place in Des Moines October 2nd at 7 o'clock. That, by the way, is Friday. 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Be caller 8 and you'll win a pair of tickets to go to the show on Friday. 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
7: Here's your Kix Country Forecast from the Weatherology Weather Center. A flood watch continues until 1 a.m. Friday morning. Thunderstorms likely this afternoon, otherwise overcast. Daytime highs approaching 71. Southwesterly winds 5 to 10 miles per hour. Overcast again tonight. Thunderstorms likely, lows around 63. That's your forecast. I'm Kix 101.1 meteorologist Laura Lockwood. Right now, it's 70 degrees.

getting you home each afternoon. The Drive Home with Kyle Martin. Tama, Toledo, Gladbrook, and the rest of Tama County. Thank you for making us number one for Iowa's best country. 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

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Granger Smith, If the Boot Fits. Started off 4 o'clock with Cody Johnson, Kyle Martin taking you through the 4 o'clock hour. Mitchell Tenpenny's on the way. Chris Young, and here's Ashley McBride.

Dustin Lynch, Easy to Love, Iowa's Best Country, Kix 101.1. Kenny Chesney did an interview with the LA Times and said he doesn't like writing fictional songs about himself. He said, "It's disingenuous for me to put something out that I haven't lived." Here's a genuine song, Kenny with Remember Me That Way.

0: I didn't come here to leave. Chris Young, Iowa's Best Country, Kix 101.1, Kyle Martin with you in the afternoon. And this week's Kix Critter of the Week from the Animal Rescue League in Marshalltown is a two-year-old black cat named Barney. $25 adoption fee. 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What do you say?
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12: Here's your Kix Country Forecast from the Weatherology Weather Center. A flood watch remains in effect. Cloudy skies expected tonight, with storms likely. Lows level off around 63. Winds out of the southeast, 5 to 10 miles per hour. Overcast again tomorrow. Chance of rain showers. High temperatures reach up to 66. That's your forecast. I'm Kix 101.1 meteorologist Laura Lockwood. Right now, 70.

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Ella's everywhere. Everywhere. Jaded. Iowa's best country. Kicks 101.1. It's Kyle Martin in the afternoon. Off his second studio album called Living My Best Life. Here's Dylan Scott and Nobody from 2020. Baby,

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2: 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Now we find out Turek was even caught telling illegal immigrants how to obstruct law enforcement and called cracking down on illegal immigrants
3: fundamentally wrong and un-American.
2: That's some straight-up liberal bullshit. Liberal politician Josh Turek. He only shows up for illegals. Paid for by SLF PAC and not authorized by any candidate or candidates committee. SLFPAC.org. SLF PAC is responsible for the content of this ad.
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8: Here's your Kicks Country Forecast from the Weatherology Weather Center. A flood watch remains in effect. Cloudy skies expected tonight, with storms likely. Lows of aloft around 63. Winds out of the southeast, 5 to 10 miles per hour. Overcast again tomorrow. Chance of rain showers. High temperatures reach up to 66. That's your forecast. I'm Kix 101.1 meteorologist Laura Lockwood. Right now, 70.

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It's Kyle Martin coming up, Cody Johnson, Randy Hauser, and here's Parmalee.

Jordan Davis and Almost Maybes, Iowa's Best Country, Kicks 101.1. 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Yeah, what are Etsy Witches? 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Unemployed Florida man named William Roth recently used the services of an Etsy witch. 5 days later, he had more interviews than he could fit into one day. So forget LinkedIn, baby. Get me an Etsy witch.

0: Iowa's Best Country kicks 101.1 with Tucker Wetmore. Kyle Martin on the drive at 5, and Lauren Elena coming to Kicks Country, and we have your tickets. She's coming to the historic Hoyt Sherman Place in Des Moines this Friday, as a matter of fact, 7 o'clock. Listen for the cue to call on the morning kickstart, and be caller 8. You get a pair of tickets to go see her in concert coming up on Friday. Well, rain, go away. Let me tell you, I've had enough. We'll take a look at your forecast. Music on the way with Randy Houser.
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10: Here's your Kix Country forecast from the Weatherology Weather Center. A flood watch remains in effect. Cloudy skies expected tonight with storms likely. Lows of aloft around 63. Winds out of the southeast 5 to 10 miles per hour. Overcast again tomorrow. Chance of rain showers. High temperatures reach up to 66. That's your forecast. I'm Kix 101.1 meteorologist Laura Lockwood. Right now, 70.

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Billy Currington, Iowa's best country, Kicks 101.1. It's Kyle Martin on the drive at 5. Have you seen the Stagecoach lineup for 2027? Wow. Country Music Rock says Riley Green and Zach Top are headlining in California coming up April 23rd. A Florida Georgia Line is going to be there. Hardy, Willie Nelson, Kelly Clarkson, Brothers Osborne, Stella Lefty, and Shaboozy. That is a lineup, my friends. Riley Green, here he is with Change My Mind.

0: Iowa's Best Country Kicks 101.1 with Cody Johnson and Dirt Cheap. Being smart looks good on you, let me tell you. You could win the Brain Buster, be the first correct caller Monday through Friday during the morning kickstart at 6:38. We ask a question, be the first one to answer it correctly, and you win some moolah. It's brought to you Mondays by Taylor's Made Right, Tuesday Jim Bell Flooring, on Wednesday Bricktown Bakery, Thursday Scooter's Coffee, and on Friday I Care Associates. Coming up, we've got Luke Bryan.
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0: Welcome to Live Well with Unity Point Health. We're joined by Dr. Lance Van Gundy, ER physician at Unity Point Health. Dr. Van Gundy, what are some important health numbers people should keep track of?
1: There are several, but I'd encourage everyone to know five key numbers: blood pressure, cholesterol, blood sugar, your weight, and your waist circumference. That last one is not one that people think of. These measurements help us understand a person's risk for heart disease, stroke, and diabetes. The problem is many people don't know their numbers until a health problem develops. The good news is that most of these can be monitored through routine visits with your primary care doctor. By identifying risk factors early, we can often make changes that improve long-term health for our friends and neighbors and ourselves. Knowing these numbers gives people more control over their health and helps them make informed decisions.
0: That's simple advice everyone can put into action. Thank you, Dr. Van Gundy.
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0: Iowa's Best Country, Kicks 101.1. Kyle Martin with you in the afternoon. Hey, run, do not walk over to our Facebook page. You need to vote now for the top kicks at 6. We close down voting on Thursday. They are C'est La Vie, Joe Nichols, Hands Up, Jelly Roll, South of Sanity, Zach Top, Anytime Soon, Jason Aldean, Been By Now, Morgan Wallen, and Boston, Stella Lefty. 5 will make the cut. Which ones? We'll find out. Coming up, we've got your forecast on the way with Megan Maroney.
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9: Here's your Kix Country forecast from the Weatherology Weather Center. A flood watch remains in effect. Cloudy skies expected tonight with storms likely. Lows level off around 63. Winds out of the southeast 5 to 10 miles per hour. Overcast again tomorrow. Chance of rain showers. High temperatures reach up to 66. That's your forecast. I'm Kix 101.1 meteorologist Laura Lockwood. Right now, 70.

getting you home each afternoon. The Drive Home with Kyle Martin. Belle Plaine, Vinton, Garrison, and the rest of Benton County. 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

Iowa's Best Country, Kicks 101.1, John Morgan. Started off 6 o'clock with Scotty McCreary, Kyle Martin here with you. Coming up, Rascal Flatts, Shaboozy. Right now, Bailey Zimmerman.

0: Iowa's Best Country, Kix 101.1, Chris Young, looking for you. Well, we go to Virginia. A guy going a little too fast on his motorcycle. He was pulled over by police going 72 in a 25 mile per hour zone. And like police often do, they ask, where are you going? Why were you going so fast? He said he had to get to McDonald's before they stopped serving breakfast.
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2: 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We stopped serving breakfast.
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12: Here's your Kicks Country Forecast from the Weatherology Weather Center. A flood watch remains in effect. Cloudy skies expected tonight, with storms likely. Lows level off around 63. Winds out of the southeast, 5 to 10 miles per hour. Overcast again tomorrow. Chance of rain showers. High temperatures reach up to 66. That's your forecast. I'm Kicks 101.1 meteorologist Laura Lockwood. Right now, it's 69 degrees.

Iowa's Best Country, Kix 101.1. This was really quite funny. Ella Langley told a social media influencer that there is not enough likes in the world for her to go out on a date with him. In the video, the influencer calls out Langley and says, how many likes would it take for them to go out? And then he says, you miss 100% of the shots you don't take. Well, she responded. Thomas Rhett with Jordan Davis now.

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0: Iowa's Best Country Kicks 101.1. Jason Aldean and Anytime Soon. You know, it's going to be a rainy couple of days. As a matter of fact, tonight we could see some pretty strong showers. But there is a little bit of solace in the forecast as the weekend, right now, it looks pretty much dry. We'll take a look at the forecast coming up, and we've got Darius Rucker.
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3: Forecast from the Weatherology Weather Center. A flood watch remains in effect. Cloudy skies expected tonight, with storms likely. Lows level off around 63. Winds out of the southeast, 5 to 10 miles per hour. Overcast again tomorrow. Chance of rain showers. High temperatures reach up to 66. That's your forecast. I'm Kix 101.1 meteorologist Laura Lockwood. Right now, it's 69 degrees.

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